Greetings, Ms. Smith. I hope this letter finds you in good spirits. Enclosed is your settlement check. As a person who's been in your shoes, I know the money in this envelope will never fulfill the void of losing your child. Please know that you and your family will always be in my prayers. And while each day is hard, it will get better. Trust me. If you ever need me, I am only a phone call away. Sincerely, Andre Dennis, Attorney at Law.

0: 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Inside. How you feeling, ATL? Do me a favor, man. Let me know where the party at right now on the Instagram, at DJ Silver Knight. That's Knight with the K. Make sure you tag me up so I can come out, check out, and hang out for a little while today. 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All right, don't go nowhere. We'll be right back. DJ Silver Knight, the party fanatic. 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
2: It's an amazing transformation of what is going on downtown, because we didn't think anything was going to happen, and now everything is happening.
3: Overnight.
4: Well, we're still waiting for the actual people.
3: It's like Noah's Ark. If you build it, they will come.
2: I thought that was a movie, but go ahead.
3: Hmm? Noah's Ark?
2: Noah's Ark. If you build it.
3: That's what God told Noah. If you build it, they will come.
2: I thought that was the Kevin Costner movie with the baseball field.
3: No, that's a Field of Dreams.
2: Yeah, that's what he said in the movie.
3: No, but
4: was
3: God,
4: it the Bible first?
3: I think it was the Bible first, as far as my
2: interpretation. I don't remember God saying that.
3: God said that.
2: You saw it in a Bible verse that God said, if you build it, they will come?
3: God.
2: Was he talking to Kevin Costner?
3: It was in the Luke James.
4: Luke James,
2: the actor?
3: What happened?
2: God said, if you build it, they will come.
1: 3 to 7 p.m. every day, Monday through Friday.
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Greetings, Ms. Smith. I hope this letter finds you in good spirits. Enclosed is your settlement check. As a person who's been in your shoes, I know the money in this envelope will never fulfill the void of losing your child. Please know that you and your family will always be in my prayers. And while each day is hard, it will get better. Trust me. If you ever need me, I am only a phone call away. Sincerely, Andre Dennis, Attorney at Law.

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4: 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As a person who's been in your shoes, I know the money in this envelope will never fulfill the void of losing your child. Please know that you and your family will always be in my prayers. And while each day is hard, it will get better. Trust me. If you ever need me, I am only a phone call away. Sincerely, Andre Dennis, Attorney at Law.
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0: Greetings, Ms. Smith. 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And while each day is hard, it will get better. 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

don't come equipped with rear view mirrors. They dip as quick as they can. The atmosphere is now ripped. I'm so like a, I'm glad it's night. So the light from the sun would not burn me on my bum when I shoot the moon. High jump the broom like a preemie out the womb. My partner yelling too soon. Don't do it. Reconsider. Read some litter. Sure on the subject. You sure? Get, you know we got your back like chiropractic. If that do you dirty, we'll wipe her out as in detergent. Now hurry, hurry. Go on to the altar. I know you ain't a... But remember what I taught you. Keep your heart. Three stacks. Keep your heart. Hey, keep your heart. Three stacks. Keep your heart. Man, these girls are smart. Three stacks. These girls are smart. Play your part.

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1: 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Shout out to all my Geminis and everybody who came to listen to some reggae, soca, calypso, dancehall, reggaeton, salsa, everything in the 9 yards. And right now I'm feeling in a good mood to play a classic like this.

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0: Your DJ cannot do this.
1: You kiss my lips and then you take my breath away.
0: 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Oh.

0: 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I said. 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What you know about this?
1: No, calm down.
0: I ain't gonna lie, man. That error, it was that error. Listen.

And what they and call what they it. 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Call it. Call it. Call it. 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
1: In these eyes, I can't wait.
0: 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All my Geminis.

0: 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It's simple. It's a mixture. Watch me now.
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0: 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You see what I mean? Pooh-pooh! 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

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I'm starting to feel it now. We mixing music like this each and every Saturday. Hey, yo.

That's not gonna happen. Somebody tell me to calm down. That can't happen. 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

0: Greetings, Ms. Smith. I hope this letter finds you in good spirits. Enclosed is your settlement check. As a person who's been in your shoes, I know the money in this envelope will never fulfill the void of losing your child. Please know that you and your family will always be in my prayers. And while each day is hard, it will get better. Trust me. If you ever need me, I am only a phone call away. Sincerely, Andre Dennis, Attorney at Law.
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0: Greetings, Ms. Smith. I hope this letter finds you in good spirits. Enclosed is your settlement check. As a person who's been in your shoes, I know the money in this envelope will never fulfill the void of losing your child. Please know that you and your family will always be in my prayers. And while each day is hard, it will get better. Trust me. If you ever need me, I am only a phone call away. Sincerely, Andre Dennis, Attorney at Law.
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8: 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Now, I did say in the beginning, I'm representing for all of my dancehall lovers, reggae lovers, calypso, soca. I'm up here on Afrobeats. But I did say I represent

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1: No, calm down.
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1: 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And I represent it for all my international. I'm not going to say what area. I'm going to say what genre this time. All my soca massives. You know what to do.
2: Like chocolate or coffee. For real. You's my cup of tea, girl. You sweet. 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She's my cup of tea.
1: We gonna bang out some new soca right here tonight, man.
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3: Calm down.
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1: Listen, listen.
0: Girl, they want you to push back, back. 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
0: 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And they want you to do everything this song says to do. 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

0: Greetings, Ms. Smith. I hope this letter finds you in good spirits. Enclosed is your settlement check. As a person who's been in your shoes, I know the money in this envelope will never fulfill the void of losing your child. Please know that you and your family will always be in my prayers. And while each day is hard, it will get better. Trust me. If you ever need me, I am only a phone call away. Sincerely, Andre Dennis, Attorney at Law.
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0: Greetings, Ms. Smith. I hope this letter finds you in good spirits. 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And while each day is hard, it will get better. 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If you ever need me, I am only a phone call away. Sincerely, Andre Dennis, Attorney at Law.
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2: 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You can't play with me when it's

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I'm not done, man. This is creativity at its finest. I'm telling you, your best friend, your cousin, they couldn't even do this here. One, two, three. Talk to me, Frank. Talk to me, Frank. Talk to me, Frank. You gotta be a music head for this.

0: I said I was going to go traditional, right? I said I was going to go traditional, right?
1: Pom pom!
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0: when you feel it, when you actually feel it, you gotta say, you gotta say, you gotta.
1: Desperado.
2: No, calm down.
0: I can't calm down. I can't. Let me catch my breath, man. I felt like this one was a little too aggressive. I felt like I had a point to prove. The whole point of this is when you enjoy what you love to do, it will never be taken away. You hear me? 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And we made sure we accomplished that tonight. 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I got everything on there weekly. So if you miss out on this, whatever I did live is going on YouTube. I'm telling you that. I promise you that, all right? I'll see you next Saturday, 9 p.m.
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1: Ooh, I get so reclusive.
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1: It's an amazing transformation of what is going on downtown, because we didn't think anything was going to happen, and now everything is happening.
2: Overnight.
3: Well, we're still waiting for the actual people.
2: It's like Noah's Ark. If you build it, they will come.
1: I thought that was a movie, but go ahead.
2: Noah's Ark?
1: Noah's Ark. If you build it.
2: That's what God told Noah. If you build it, they will come.
1: I thought that was the Kevin Costner movie with the baseball field.
2: No, that's a Field of Dreams.
1: Yeah, that's what he said in the movie.
2: No, but
3: was
2: God,
3: it in the Bible first?
2: I think it was the Bible first. As far as my
1: interpretation, I don't remember God saying that.
2: God said that.
1: You saw it in a Bible verse that God said, "If you build it, they will come."
2: God,
1: was he talking to Kevin Costner?
2: It was in the Luke James.
3: Luke James,
1: the actor.
2: What happened?
1: God said, "If you build it, they will come."
0: 3 to 7 p.m. every day, Monday through Friday.
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I hope this letter finds you in good spirits. Enclosed is your settlement check. As a person who's been in your shoes, I know the money in this envelope will never fulfill the void of losing your child. Please know that you and your family will always be in my prayers. And while each day is hard, it will get better. Trust me. If you ever need me, I am only a phone call away. Sincerely, Andre Dennis, Attorney at Law.

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1: Greetings, Ms. Smith. I hope this letter finds you in good spirits. 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As a person who's been in your shoes, I know the money in this envelope will never fulfill the void of losing your child. 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And while each day is hard, it will get better. Trust me. If you ever need me, I am only a phone call away. Sincerely, Andre Dennis, attorney at law.
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0: Greetings, Miss Smith. I hope this letter finds you in good spirits. Enclosed is your settlement check. As a person who's been in your shoes, I know the money in this envelope will never fulfill the void of losing your child. Please know that you and your family will always be in my prayers. And while each day is hard, it will get better. Trust me. If you ever need me, I am only a phone call away. Sincerely, Andre Dennis, Attorney at Law.
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0: Greetings, Ms. Smith. I hope this letter finds you in good spirits. Enclosed is your settlement check. As a person who's been in your shoes, I know the money in this envelope will never fulfill the void of losing your child. Please know that you and your family will always be in my prayers. And while each day is hard, it will get better. Trust me. If you ever need me, I am only a phone call away. Sincerely, Andre Dennis, Attorney at Law. Greetings, Ms. Smith. I hope this letter finds you in good spirits. Enclosed is your settlement check. As a person who's been in your shoes, I know the money in this envelope will never fulfill the void of losing your child. Please know that you and your family will always be in my prayers. And while each day is hard, it will get better. 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
1: 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I hope this letter finds you in good spirits. 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And while each day is hard, it will get better. 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
4: 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I'm

0: And it's on. 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Y'all know what time it is. Your boy PT Cruiser cranking this thing all the way up. Much love to the whole city. 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

0: Greetings, Miss Smith. 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And while each day is hard, it will get better. 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Sincerely, Andre Dennis, Attorney at Law.
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4: Congratulations to Comfort Peoples of Duluth, Laverne Garland of Douglasville, DeJavius Neal of Stone Mountain, Trellis Wilson of Noonan, Chikoya Tunstall of Marietta, Shante Merrow of Grayson, Robert Jenkins of Oxford, Tiana Lewis of Atlanta, Cassandra Jackson of Noonan, and Robert Brown of Atlanta. Thank you. 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

man, and it's on. 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It's going all the way down. I'm inviting everybody out to my big album release party. Going all the way down at Peter Street Music and More, located at 177 Peter Street. Friday, July 3rd, it's going all the way down. Y'all know what time it is, your boy PT Cruiser, cranking this thing.

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7: I'm Ultima Morgan of Morgan & Morgan. Every time one of my children started driving, it was terrifying. I am wide aware of the dangers being on the road. Thousands of accidents happen across the country. We see it every day. These families' lives will be changed in an instant. We fight for these families as if they were our own. We've become America's largest injury law firm by winning cases just like these. If you've been injured in a car accident, call us.
2: We talk a lot about, you know,
11: Yeah, John, I think it's a great question. You know, retirement savings is the number one driver of wealth in America. In fact, it's bigger than owning a home. So if you're not saving for retirement, actually, you're already falling behind. So think about two neighbors on the same street. Both work hard. They have the same income. One has a 401k through their job that automatically pulls money out every paycheck. But then the other neighbor works for a small business that has no retirement plan, so nothing happens automatically. And then 20 years later, those same two people are in completely different financial worlds. And the only difference was whether their employer offered a plan. And so, unfortunately, John, more than 50 million Americans, and many of them are Black and Hispanic workers, they do not have a retirement plan at work. And some would argue that it's laziness. I would say, no, it's access. And it's the vehicle isn't there. And if it's not there, you can't get it. And so that's exactly what we do. We help people who either never had a plan, or maybe have been at various jobs scattered across different employers, and we help them pull everything together and help them finally have a strategy.
12: Because on top of all of that, it's not just the access. It's right. The education.
11: Yes.
12: Those enslaved people, they didn't know. They were in Galveston. They didn't know that they were free until basically they were told, hey, you guys are free. In our community, African-American community and Hispanic community, it's the conversation of survival, not the future, not longevity. It's literally just how do we survive. But for many Americans outside of that, this education doesn't exist. And that's what, in a nutshell, if you've been saving for retirement, you've been working for retirement, that's really what you want to talk about with them, is just giving an explanation of how powerful everything that they've been working hard for can work for them.
11: Especially right now, we just received word last week that Social Security, the trust fund, is set, unfortunately, to expire a few months earlier than originally thought. And a lot of it has to do with the amount of debt that has been incurred under this administration. And so when we look back historically, especially if we think about maybe our parents, our grandparents, they had the luxury, and I call it a luxury, where they knew their employer would provide them a pension. They knew they would get Social Security. And they were kind of first generations of those that had 401ks or 403bs or 457 plans. Now, John, many employers don't offer pensions. We were told Social Security may be running out of deficit. So what do you do if all you have now is what you put away for retirement? And so that's why it is critical. And I'm glad you talked about how the education must be there, because unfortunately, many people have not even contributed to plans out of fear. Mm-hmm. Fear of I'll lose all my money, fear of is this a scam, fear of what if I do it wrong. And so we want to make sure where those who are listening to us right now, now more than ever, you need to have the confidence of knowing that your retirement plan is in order. We no longer have the benefit of depending on the employer to do it for us, depending on the government to provide it for us. We have to make sure that we are taking the responsibility. And with that, we want to make sure you have all of the tools and resources to help you make informed decisions. Every meeting that I have, John, I talk about how my goal is to make you informed so that you know before you make a decision, you have all of the tools and resources available so you're not worrying, is this something that somebody's trying to get over on me? I get it. Many of us have been burned. Unfortunately, we've been burned by people that look like us.
12: Correct.
11: But what I always say is, please do not punish me for something that may have happened in the past. That's one of the reasons why I take my role as a fiduciary very serious, because I'm held to a standard that what I recommend has to be what's in the best interest of our clients. And so I know going in that many times people are wondering, is there an ulterior motive? Is there something here that I need to be leery of? And I realize I'm not going to be able to overcome that, but I do everything that I can for people to realize we are here to serve. And so those who are listening to us right now, if you want to make sure that your retirement plan is in order, if you want to make sure that you're going to pay the least amount of taxes in retirement that you can, if you want to ensure that you're going to have lifetime income in retirement, that you do not have to worry about if you live too long and that money runs out, give us a call. We want to be able to provide help and support to you. 404-724-5400. Again, that's 404-724-5400. Give us a call. Let's just see what we can do. I tell everyone, we may not be able to help everyone that we speak with, but I at least want to have the opportunity to find out what questions you have, that if we're not able to help you, we can point you in the right direction. But please do not sit here listening to us week after week and you're wondering, what do I need to do next? It doesn't cost anything to pick up the phone to call.
12: If you've been working all of these years, and you think about it, you've worked all of these years, you've been saving, you've been putting aside. Truth be told, you're still trying to figure it all out because there is no true roadmap out there for you. You can go to your 401k administrator. You can ask them questions. They're not going to be a ton of help. You've already heard Social Security is basically set. And when you get to certain ages, let's just face facts on it, Social Security might not even be there for you. But if you've done all of this work, and we both know, once again, there are communities where going and getting a federal job, getting a pension, going to work for that company, that was the thing. That's not there anymore. But having the information to arm yourself for the future and be prepared for everything that you want to do to, through, and beyond retirement. And because this isn't just about you as well. Like Charles said, this is for the future. I always like to say to people, I've made promises to my son, to my nieces and nephews. Truth be told, I don't have any grandkids, but I've made promises to them already of I'm going to do these things. Pop's going to be there. Dad's going to be there. Yeah. Grandpa's going to be there for all of these things. Getting up, going to work a 9-to-5 at 80 years old is not in that plan. Reach out to them, 404-724-5400. That's 404-724-5400. Because I know a lot of people out there, you've been saving, you've been putting in basically what are the main retirement vehicles, either a 401k or IRAs. Both can hold a mix in tax deferred or after tax money. In a 401k, there's a plan administrator who keeps things on track. Like I said, but in an IRA, you are the plan administrator. And so I found a soundbite from the IRA Whisperer. It's Dennis Appling from Morningstar.
2: The primary reason for saving in IRAs is so that your earnings grow tax deferred and you pay taxes only when you take distributions of those amounts. It's about saving on taxes, and you lose all that benefit if you don't keep track of your after-tax amounts. You know, the tax preparer uses what you give them. So don't assume that they know. Make sure you tell them about every type of transaction that occurs within your IRA.
12: But that's where many people get tripped up. So when you're doing a tax review for someone, is there something that you identify so there's no confusion and no costly mistakes down the road?
11: Yeah, John, I like to put it this way. Think about you went into a grocery store and you were shopping. You got into the register. You paid for all of your groceries. Then you bring it home. But then on the way out, the store employee stops you and says you need to pay for that again. Right. You would be upset. You're like, no, I've already paid. Right. Well, that's how double taxation on IRA money is. You've already paid taxes on some of those dollars. But when you retire and you start pulling money out, if no one tracked which dollars were already taxed, you could end up paying again. And the IRS isn't going to tell you. Your brokerage account isn't going to track it. So it ends up falling through the cracks. And so most people assume that their financial institution is keeping track, and they're not, at least not with the IRAs. See, a 401k has a plan administrator, like you said, John, but an IRA, you are the administrator. And most people don't even know that. So we're not talking about a small mistake either. This could easily add up to tens of thousands of dollars in taxes that you never owed. So what we try to do, John, is we sit down with someone either for their annual review. We do reviews during tax season. I do quarterly reviews with all of our clients and their portfolios. And one of the first things I look at is their contribution history. Specifically, did you ever make after-tax contributions to an IRA? Because if so, we need to make sure that that's properly documented so you're not handing the IRS money that you do not owe them. I always say, tip your server, but don't tip the IRS.
12: And you can simply go to the IRS's website, and one of the things that they'll even tell you on there, tax evasion is illegal.
11: Yes.
12: Tax mitigation, they almost recommend it for you.
11: That's correct.
12: Because Uncle Sam wants to be there. And I don't think people think about it. When you do the math on it, and correct me if I'm wrong, if you go look at the national debt clock, you can Google it. It looks like a stopwatch of someone running a marathon right about now. At some point in time, that bill is due.
11: Yes.
12: And it's been reported, if Uncle Sam wanted to, the number one place that they could go and get the money to take care of it is our retirement accounts.
11: Yeah, it's funny you bring that up. I had a gentleman a few weeks ago who really wanted to question, is that a real possibility? I said, look, the two largest assets that most people have are their homes and their retirement accounts. They are already trying to find ways of how they can get more taxes from both. You know, there was a proposal from the last administration to remove the capital gains tax-free when you sell a property. That was a proposal. And this is what I always say about tax proposals. What may sound like it would never pass, if we live long enough and the country gets desperate enough, things that we thought we would never see may end up being our reality and may become law. And so that is why we always want to make sure that tax mitigation is a part of your retirement planning as well. Because, John, many people only think of tax mitigation when it comes to April 15th.
12: Correct.
11: Well, I want to make sure you realize that those pre-taxed accounts, those taxes are going to follow you from now until, and not just even you, because of the SECURE Act that passed in 2020. Now your beneficiaries who used to be able to stretch those taxes over two generations now have a 10-year mandatory timeline. And so we have to make sure that if tax planning is not part of your overall retirement planning, I would encourage you to make it a priority now. That's why we call our radio show the Tax Smart Retirement Show, because we want to make sure that you do not forget your largest expense in retirement are going to be taxes. And so we have to make sure, John, whether it's quarterly, whether it's annually, we're having these conversations, because I am hearing more frustration from retirees about the amount of taxes they're paying in retirement than any other concern that they have. I don't think that's by accident. I think that is confirmation that those who are still working, preparing for retirement, and no one is talking to you about how to minimize your taxes, you are at the right place at the right time, because we're going to make sure you keep it top of mind.
12: That's exactly what you want to have happen, is keeping as much money in your pocket as possible. Look, we all know Uncle Sam's not going away. He's always going to want his cut. But you want to make sure you pay your fair share and keep the rest for your future, and have a plan in place for your kids for the future, and have everything that you've been working for set up for you the way that you want. Give Charles a call. Sit down. Talk with him. 404-724-5400.
11: And John, I don't want to overlook this, because you mentioned something that I think many people are not even aware of. When we talk about the debt clock, usdebtclock.org, and we see in real time how much debt is being added, that when you look at that website, if you go to the box that says your responsibility, your portion, we all have a portion of that debt that we have to pay. And the reason why we want to make sure people are aware of how serious this is, our current tax code, our tax bill, the One Big Beautiful Bill Act that passed last year, that went into effect January 1 of this year, it has a 7-year span. So from 2026 until the end of 2033. It is already projected right now, John, that when we get to January 1 of 2034, because of the pace we're on with the debt that we have, our tax rates may have to increase by at least 30 to 40% from where they are right now. And so if we think, and you just said this, if you believe that this is only going to improve I need to not have you under that misconception. This is going to be a much bigger issue than we realize, because we have already been told that because of the issues that the debt has put on the pressure of Social Security, that is not the only other area we have to be aware of. Medicare and Medicaid are filling those same levels of debt and the consequences of that debt. So it's going to be incumbent upon us that we have to make sure that our plan is in order, because what always happens, John, is that when the government realizes that these are more expenses for them, they find ways to pass those costs down to us. I have to make sure our listeners are prepared.
12: Now, for the person who already has a retirement portfolio, they've been working with someone, you offer a complimentary review, a second review of it as well. And the way I liken it to is basically, it's like if you look at someone's phone. They have all of these different little bubbles up. My wife is guilty of it. She has 65,000 unread emails.
11: Well, my wife got 120,000, so she has her beat. No, literally, last week I told her, babe, just delete those, okay? Just delete them.
12: Merge them. Do something, because, and I know, they'll say to us immediately, well, it's my phone. Yeah, but still, it bothers me.
11: Yeah.
12: But for the same person with a retirement portfolio, they have all of these things that are there and they don't know what's in there. And it's like decluttering. When you're going through and you're looking and just decluttering, what are some things that people might have there that they think are beneficial to them, but it really might just be taking up space and they're not aware that's there?
11: Yeah, great question. I think there are four things that I see when we do these reviews, and we kind of tie them to the seasons. So we might do it in the spring, because typically that's when we think about, you know, spring cleaning.
12: Spring cleaning, yeah.
11: I would say there are four things that I see. The first one would be too many accounts. Because, see, I'm a firm believer. I wrote about this in my book, my second book, Rollover Mistakes Retirees Make. One of the mistakes a lot of retirees make is that they put all their eggs in one basket. However, some people take that to the extreme. Where they're like, no, I'm not going to have it in one basket. Guess what? I'm going to have 10 baskets. Well, one thing I would caution you, and I've seen this a lot. Number one, if you're not aware of what you're paying in fees for those accounts, having a number of accounts at a lot of different places, it may be costing you more than you realize. But the other thing I realized, John, is as we get older, trying to keep up with all of these different accounts, it becomes difficult. Okay. So maybe consolidating. Having fewer accounts, fewer logins, less confusion, just consolidation. The other thing I see is a duplicate of investments. We like to call this overlapping. Overlapping is when you can see that you may have four or five different funds, and although they may have different names, they're investing in the exact same thing if you really go under the hood. And so that goes back to my point about, are you paying more in fees than you should? Because if you have four different funds in your portfolio and all four of them are investing in the same companies, the same sectors of the market, you literally could have been saving not only money, but you could have been putting consolidation of your growth in one concentrated fund instead of diluting it over multiple funds. The third thing that we see a lot is when it comes to tax time. A lot of people do not really have an understanding of how taxes are going to impact them, whether it's a pre-taxed account, a tax-deferred account, an after-tax account, or a tax-free. I just gave you four different types of accounts. And if I don't know which one I have and I'm not aware of the tax consequences, that's something that I have to make sure that our listeners are aware of. Because what we will do, John, especially while we're working, employer handles a lot of that heavy lifting for us.
12: Correct.
11: But as I said earlier, once you come off of the payroll, you don't have that administrator working on your behalf anymore. They're not filing all of your 1099s. So now the responsibility's on you. And so that's where we see a lot of frustration, because people will start to assume, oh, I'm paying more in tax. You are always paying it. But a lot of those documents were handled for you by the company, by the administrator. And so now that responsibility falls on you. So that's why having less accounts can minimize those headaches as well. And then the last thing I would say is just things that do not fit anymore. You open up some things 10 years ago, 20 years ago, and you were at a different place. You have different needs then. And so I always want to make sure that we're having that honest conversation with ourselves, with our advisor, that, you know what, I've got this account that has been over here dormant. I get these statements. Charles, what do I need to do with it? Those are conversations we need to have right now, because what we don't want to do is we don't want to assume everything's in the proper place, in the proper order, and then, God forbid, something happened. And then because a family member didn't know you had this other account because it wasn't with your main documents, that could cause some issues and challenges. So those would be the four things that I see that I want to make sure our listeners are not making those same mistakes.
12: You might have the scenario, you know, we've all seen it. Everybody changes jobs. That person that they left the job, they left the 401k behind there, and they think it's just there and it's just sitting there. And it, I haven't added to it. But that could be problematic for them as well. And they think, well, I worked there for 10 years. I put in, I don't know, an amount in there. It's been sitting there, and they could be wrong about it.

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0: 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For more information on news and politics, log on to OneVote2026.com.
8: Going on, moved out of the house. 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
9: If this sounds like you, you've been working hard all of these years, you've been putting money away, and exactly like Charles said, things have changed. Your mindset have changed. The way you thought at 21, I'm hoping that it is significantly different.
8: Yes, sir.
9: In your 60s, but if it's not, to each its own, but your mindset has changed completely because things look different. And the way you're going to have your retirement, that distribution phase of life, come about, there has to be a plan there. There has to be a strategy there. There has to be a mindset that goes into it as well. And this is not to say that you haven't worked hard and you can't have the lifestyle that you want. But there's going to have to be some nuance behind it as well. There's going to have to be some, as we started this entire show, some information behind it that goes into it. Because if you don't have that information, like Charles made mention of, the too many accounts. If you're trying to be the DIY advisor that's out there and handle this yourself, you might have duplicate accounts, taxes, fees, even the things that don't fit. And the way I will liken that one to, if you're still sitting with that double-breasted butterfly collar, teal suit with the bell bottoms in your closet, it's the exact same way that you might have accounts that don't fit. You want to have the information. You want to arm yourself. Sit down. Talk to Charles Winfrey and the team at the Rollover Company and have a conversation. It's complimentary to get everything that you need to sit down and talk with them. Here's what we're going to do. We're going to open the phone lines. When the receptionist picks up,

0: Just say, I want to have my accounts reviewed, or I want to talk about a tax strategy. 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
1: With everything that's happening, we always want to offer a portfolio stress test as well.
0: Okay.
1: We're getting a lot of calls right now where people are concerned about the volatility of the market. They're really worried about the uncertainty of how things are in the economy. That is something else that we can provide. Again, at no cost. And all a stress test is going to do is let you know if things happen in the market, whether similar to what happened in the past or new things, how will your portfolio handle that stress? And are you comfortable with the amount of risk you may be exposed to?
0: The easiest way to remember it, if you've gotten serious about retirement, think of it like this. You want to get to retirement, through retirement, and in a later episode, we're going to talk about the beyond portion of retirement as well that Charles can talk about with you as well. But if you're serious about it, you've been thinking about it. You might already have a portfolio. A portfolio is not a paycheck. It's not that portion of it. You want to have those paychecks in place. You want to get that set up. If you're concerned about it, midterm elections are coming up. What all is going to transpire? And you want to stress test and see if you have everything that you need in place. Reach out to Charles, 404-724-5400. We thank you guys for joining us here each and every week for the Tax Smart Retirement Show here on Magic 107.5, 97.5 Atlanta. I'm John Radcliffe. I can't say thank you enough for joining us. Be safe. Enjoy the rest of your weekend. And the biggest thing, be kind to one another. Charles, as always, we have fun joining each other. Thank you for allowing me to join you. And before we get out of here, sir, I want to give you the final word.
1: Well, again, John, thank you for being a great co-host. We appreciate the response. So many of you all have told us how you're enjoying the show. Please spread the word. We want to help as many people as we can. And remember, you can reach us at any time, and we're here to help.
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3: The proceeding is paid pre-recorded programming and does not express the views of Urban One or any of its affiliates, including this station.
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5: It is Ryan Cameron Uncensored every day. We talk about the craziest.
6: It's corporate an amazing office. Transformation.
7: Yeah.
6: Of what is going on downtown, because we didn't think anything was going to happen, and now everything is right. Happening.
7: Overnight.
8: Well, we're still waiting for the actual people.
7: It's like Noah's Ark. If you build it, they will come.
6: I thought that was a movie, but go ahead.
8: Hmm?
7: Noah's Ark?
6: Noah's Ark. If you build it.
7: That's what God told Noah. If you build it, they will come.
6: I thought that was the Kevin Costner movie with the baseball field.
7: No, that's a Field of Dreams.
6: Yeah, that's what he said. In
7: right.
6: The movie.
7: No, but
8: was
7: God,
8: it in the Bible first?
7: I think it was the Bible first. As far as my
6: interpretation. I don't remember God saying that.
7: God said that.
6: You saw it in a Bible verse that God said, if you build it, they will come?
7: God.
6: Was he talking to Kevin Costner?
7: It was in the Luke James.
8: Luke James,
6: the actor?
7: What happened?
6: God said, if you build it, they will come.
5: 3 to 7 p.m. every day, Monday through Friday.
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12: 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I'm Jason Kam. I'm being joined by my colleague, Jan Levin, CEO of Purity Products. Jan, say hello.
13: Jason, it's always a pleasure. Thank you.
12: Yep. Well, today we've got a lot of material to cover. We're going to be talking about something I know is close to your heart, which is vision health. I know you've just had some eye procedures done, but we're going to be focusing specifically on nighttime vision. And Jan, before we get into the science, I want to start with something personal, because you've mentioned before that this product came out of a real observation you had, something you started noticing in your own life and with people around you. So why don't you tell us about that?
13: Yeah, Jason, and I appreciate you bringing that up because I think it grounds everything. I mean, we're talking about today, this specifically. I'm in my late 50s. I experienced this myself. And a few years ago, I started noticing I'm driving home at night that the oncoming headlights were bothering me in a way that they never used to, not blinding me exactly, but just like taking longer for me to shake them off. And yeah, I know a lot of people started experiencing this as I shared my story with people, that extra second or two where you're not quite back fully in terms of your nighttime vision clarity. It's very annoying. And I mentioned that to a friend of mine, 67 years old, a very sharp guy. He says, Jan, I've never in my life struggled with halos around lights like the way I do now. And he was showing me how distracting it was. And I thought to myself, we're a company that's been solving problems with nutrition for 33 years. Why are we not solving this one?
12: That's right. And that is what sent Purity Products down the research rabbit hole.
13: It is, Jay. And it was like a deep rabbit hole in that we found that the science was actually kind of ahead of the marketplace. There were clinically studied ingredients that addressed very specific mechanisms in the visual system, mechanisms directly responsible for what I was experiencing, for what my friend was experiencing, this nighttime disruption of vision that's so annoying. And tens of millions of older Americans are also experiencing this. All of these key ingredients, they were just not being assembled into one intelligent formula. That's what we did with NightSight.
12: That's right. That's our new product we're going to be talking about here today. So, Jan, for listeners who may have never heard of NightSight, give me the elevator pitch, 30 seconds or so. What is NightSight?
13: NightSight is Purity's most comprehensive eye formula that we've ever formulated in our 33-year history. It combines two breakthrough pathways. We call this our dual pathway approach to support both long-term structural health in our eyes and their day-to-day visual performance, but especially vision at night. So that's the dual pathway, day vision and night vision. We're using clinically validated combinations of nutrients here, lutein and zeaxanthin for macula protection, particularly important during the day, plus specialized European bilberry and black currant extract, rich in this compound called C3G, which supports faster glare recovery and visual performance in low light conditions. It's the only formula, Jay, I'm aware of that addresses both the protection side of our visual system and the performance side. We kind of call it, jokingly, of course, the next best thing to night vision goggles.
12: Yeah, that's one of our best taglines for sure. One capsule, one formula, two completely different mechanisms working together, totally next generation nutraceutical technologies here. That's really the headline. We're going to spend a lot of time here unpacking both of these today, because I think when people understand what's happening in their eyes, the actual science, it really clicks. You stop wondering whether a supplement can help, and you start understanding exactly why it will help. So let's start at the beginning here, Jan. Set the stage for people. How common is this problem we're talking about? Nighttime vision decline, glare sensitivity, and especially difficulty driving at night.
13: I mean, the scale is staggering. The AAA reports that approximately 40 million Americans, that's roughly 60% of older adults, report difficulty driving at night. The National Institute on Aging tells us that by age 60, most people need two or three times more light to see as clearly as they did when they were younger. Jay, you see this, right? When you're hanging out with your friends and you're at the restaurant, everybody breaks out their iPhone to shine a light on the menu. We need 2 to 3 times more light as we get older to see in low light conditions. And it's not just a minor inconvenience. That's a fundamental change in vision function. And what happens as a result, people, they start limiting themselves. They decline evening invitations, especially if it involves driving. They stop going to late dinners. They worry when they're going down steps in low light conditions. And so, this is really a big issue for us. And for some people, it's highly disruptive. And the big question is, Jay, can we get this quality of life back, this ability to see better at night? The answer is kind of yes.
12: Yeah. I mean, ultimately, it's independence that we're talking about. When you can't drive at night, you lose a piece of your independence. And that's hitting people hard emotionally, practically, socially, in every way.
13: Yeah, well, it certainly does. And what makes it particularly like insidious is that it's gradual, right? We kind of barely notice this happening. It happens so slowly. It's like people normalize it before they realize they've lost their ability to see well at night. They don't have one dramatic moment like when the vision fails. It just slowly creeps into our lifestyle. And it's like, it's kind of not acceptable, especially when there's nutraceutical ingredients that can make a big difference. And that's what we're here to take, you know, today to talk about.
12: Yeah. Well, so let's talk about these tools that can address this. I want to start with the foundation here. You mentioned it earlier, lutein and zeaxanthin, because I think there's a lot of confusion out there about what these ingredients actually do, what the evidence says, and why they are, in fact, in almost every one of those serious eye formulas that you already see on the market.
13: Yeah, Jay, lutein and zeaxanthin are carotenoids, plant pigments. They're found in leafy greens, certain fruits, and the human body does something very deliberate with them. It actually preferentially deposits these lutein and zeaxanthin carotenoids into the macula, the small specialized region at the center of your retina that's responsible for your sharpest, most detailed central vision. Everything you're directly focused on, a face, a road sign, a word on a page, is processed through the macula. And lutein and zeaxanthin accumulate there in the macula, forming what researchers call macular pigment. And that macular pigment is one of the most important predictors of visual health and visual performance that we know of.
12: Yeah, and the bad part is it actually declines with age.
13: Significantly. And our diets, the typical Western diets, are nowhere near sufficient to maintain those healthy levels. We're not eating enough leafy green vegetables. That means supplementation isn't a luxury. We kind of say it's a necessity. And for most people over 50, it's genuinely necessary to maintain what we have and to rebuild what we've lost.
12: Okay, so let's get into the actual clinical evidence here, because I know this is something you feel really strongly about. Let's start with the AREDS research.
13: Yeah, Jay, the AREDS trials are like the Mount Everest of eye health research. It stands for Age-Related Eye Disease Studies. It's run by the National Eye Institute. These are massive, long-term, rigorously controlled clinical trials. The follow-up of the AREDS study was called the AREDS 2, that specifically examined this lutein and zeaxanthin compound, and the finding was definitive. Lutein and zeaxanthin supplementation meaningfully slowed the progression of age-related macular decline in people who had moderate to high risk of this. They compared head-to-head against just beta-carotene, which is in a lot of multivitamins, and which was originally considered one of the premier eye ingredients, but lutein and zeaxanthin performed comparably better and significantly better to improve the safety profile. So based on the research, what's the key takeaway? Supplementing with lutein and zeaxanthin at a clinical dose, not a tiny dose, the right dose, is considered and highly recommended for people with what we call intermediate or advanced macular concern. So it's not just like fringe nutrition. This is the evidence-based approach, and thousands of patients are using this every day.
12: Right. So our night sight formula here goes way beyond lutein and zeaxanthin, but I want to double down here for a minute more on lutein because it is really, this is one of the most well-funded, most evidence-based ingredients in the history of nutritional medicine.
13: Oh, for sure. I mean, Jay, the functional benefits are remarkable when you're getting the proper clinical dose of lutein and zeaxanthin. We're talking about higher macular pigment density. We talked about that. Built through consistent lutein and zeaxanthin supplementation, we know that people who are getting these ingredients every day in a good eye formula, they're able to perform better with what we call contrast sensitivity, mm-hmm. better visual clarity, better blue light filtration, especially relevant if you're looking at a computer screen, better baseline glare tolerance, especially yep. important if you're driving later at night. So these are the things that translate into a real life story. Seeing a golf ball against the sky, playing pickleball, seeing the ball better, or tennis, reading a menu in a dimly lit restaurant, distinguishing a curb in the rain if you're driving or stepping down the stairs. So we must get these critical visual performance nutrients every day.
12: Yeah, that's exactly right, Jan. And we've got a lot of ground to cover still. But for people that may have tuned in a little bit late, here's what you basically missed so far. We're talking about Night Sight, Purity's brand new, most comprehensive eye formula ever. We're covering the real science behind why nighttime vision declines with age and what nutrition can actually do about it. And 40 million Americans, like Jan said, that 60% or so of older adults report difficulty driving at night. This is a massive underserved problem. Night Sight uses what Jan calls a dual pathway approach, lutein and zeaxanthin for long-term structural macular protection, plus this magical C3G from bilberry and black currant extracts for dynamic visual performance, especially glare recovery. Both of these ingredients working together here in Night Sight to show meaningful benefits in your day vision and your night vision. The best part is we are letting you try Night Sight on Purity Radio here for just $9.95. 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I will give that number out again a little bit later on in the show. But Jan, we need to keep going here. We've got a ton of ground to cover. I want to get deeply into C3G. This is the ingredient that really separates Night Sight from everything else out there. Tell us about it.
13: So C3G, one of my favorite acronyms, Jay, in the nutrition industry, right? Cyanidin 3-glucoside. It's a fancy word for this very potent anthocyanin, which is a type of polyphenol that's found in European bilberry and black currant extracts. You might say, Jay, like, who knew that we would find it there? But here's an interesting backstory. If you've kind of heard of bilberry, or maybe you've never heard of it, there's a very famous story out of World War II. The British Royal Air Force, those pilots reportedly yeah. noticed that when they ate bilberry jam before their nighttime missions, their ability to recover from glare or searchlights seemed sharper. So that anecdote was explored and scientists kind of began researching, and it launched decades of research into bilberry for like vision and especially nighttime vision. So no mm-hmm. wonder this very potent compound that's in the Night Sight formula has this wonderful like back history to it, with the modern science really sharing and refining our understanding that this is at the core of helping us improve our night vision. What an amazing story.
12: Yeah, a great history behind this ingredient, even before the modern research kicked off.
13: Yeah, and if you like, modern clinical evidence that's like validating some of the amazing history, the most consistent and reproducible findings in controlled human trials on this C3G compound, and again, it's in the Night Sight at the clinical dose, is this statistically significant improvement in what we call visual recovery after bright light exposure. That's why, Jay, when I'm talking to my friends who are struggling to drive at night, I tell them That's why we created the night sight to help you drive more like with less stress and to recover quicker from oncoming halos and lights and that glare recovery. Oh, what a relief it is to drive and not have that like upsetting your ability to see clearly, right? So when your eyes get hit with an intense burst of light, like an oncoming headlight or a camera flash, or maybe you remember, Jay, like ever walk out of a dark movie and you're like, whoa, man, I can't believe how bright it is outside. So like real quick, that is called rhodopsin. It's the key pigment in the rod cells in your eye that enable vision in low light, and it gets bleached out by that burst of light, and your visual system has to regenerate the rhodopsin to restore clear vision. The C3G directly supports the regeneration process. That's exactly how it works. So you get back that night vision contrast and glare recovery faster. So this is something that's actually documented in the science. Who even knew there was a compound to do this? You know what I mean, Jay?
12: Yeah. And this is a specific, documented, clinically supported mechanism, faster recovery from glare. And that addresses the single most common and most, I guess you'd say, dangerous aspect of nighttime driving difficulty.
13: Oh, it does, Jay. And yeah, I just want to remind people the breakthrough at its core of night sight is that, of course, we're supporting that healthy vision during the day. We've got the lutein and the zeaxanthin. That's one of the anchor ingredients in these AREDS clinical formulas for healthy vision. But we added in the C3G ingredient, and that helps you with the night vision. So you take night sight for a few weeks, you get into your car at night, and someone hits the high beams on you, and you notice your eyes are seeing clearly faster. And that's the C3G working. And until you experience this, Jay, you know, it's almost hard to believe there's a nutrient that does this. But we like to say, you try night sight for a few weeks, you will literally see the difference.
12: That's right, Jen. I think we should spend a minute convincing people why, if they're taking another eye formula, perhaps they're just relying on their multi, let's tell them why directly. Why is night sight the better eye formula than the one you might already be taking?
13: Yeah, I'll go through a few examples. And like, for example, maybe you have an eye formula in your cupboard, you can run and grab that, but look at the dose, right? So many companies, and Jay, this is what makes us frustrated at Purity Products. We're following the clinical science. Lutein should be at a minimum at 10 milligrams to follow the clinical research. Too many companies are using a half a dose of lutein. We follow the AREDS research and we have the clinical dose. But lutein has a cousin called zeaxanthin, and it works alongside of lutein to optimize it. They work together. It's almost like lutein without zeaxanthin. It's like building a half a house. You wouldn't do that. A lot of products out there have lutein. They forget about the zeaxanthin because they're trying to cut corners. We don't do that at Purity Products. We have the clinical dose down the line, and then we add what we call, Jay, the C3G, that bilberry extract, which is so powerful, that European bilberry and blackcurrant, for delivering meaningful concentrations of anthocyanins for that glare recovery, accommodative support we talked about, and retinal microcirculation. None of that is being addressed in most of the current eye formulas. To me, that's why you want to see and kind of experience the difference. You give night sight a try because you're getting that dual pathway approach instead of just that one directional, one dimensional approach. We're doing a lot more in that capsule that you take for night sight. Just one capsule a day, Jay.
14: Yeah.
13: And it's almost hard to believe that it can be so helpful.
12: Yeah, exactly. 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I'll give that number out again in just a few minutes. Jan, we are really cruising here. I want to talk about real people here, customers of ours who have been using Night Sight and who have reported back their incredible results.
13: Yeah, and Jay, The testimonials have not just been remarkable, they've been unsolicited and they've been specific. So let me just share a couple. They're not saying like, oh, you know, I feel healthier. It's people describing exact experience that map directly into the mechanisms of action that we've been discussing. Here's Mrs. M, again, unsolicited, wrote to us to say that after 4 days, she could see and drive better at night. She got to her local Target, she wrote, that night. She shared, Jay, she started to cry. This is in the testimonial. She could read the road signs. The glare from oncoming headlights wasn't bothering her as much. She's been on night sight now for 4 years. She ends her testimonial with, it works. And Jay, she added 1, 2, 3, 5, 6 exclamation points.
12: Yeah, well, I'll read one here. We've got Ron. Ron says he started seeing remarkable improvement by his second bottle, immediately got his wife on it. And that's really the thing. When a product genuinely works, you don't keep it as a secret to yourself, or hopefully you wouldn't do that. You call your spouse over, you tell your friends, you tell your family.
13: Yeah, and Flo writes in, awesome visual improvement, says the product has really helped improve his vision. Again, he cites contrast, clarity, and performance. Jay, real people, real experience. But we've got the real mechanisms of action in this formula. That's why I'm not personally surprised. It's not, we've got like pixie dust in here. We've got clinical ingredients and not just one pathway for day vision that most people get with the lutein and zeaxanthin. We've got the dual action. So we've got the day and the night, you know, pathway experiences, and it's real.
12: Yeah, and Jen, I want to come back to something you said a little earlier about timing, because I think people are sometimes kind of impatient with supplements. I know Flo had, you know, pretty much an immediate improvement, and maybe that's a little bit atypical, but what should people really expect when they start taking night sight?
13: Yeah, great question. Let me break this into phases because the ingredients work on different timelines. The C3G is the glare recovery and accommodative support piece. It tends to act relatively quickly. Blood levels rise, microcirculation is supported, the rhodopsin support begins fairly promptly with consistent supplementation. Maybe give that a week or so to start thinking about feeling and seeing night vision improvements and enhancements. But many people notice something meaningful with glare and visual fatigue within 2 to 3 weeks. So that's the performance pathway engaging, and the lutein and the zeaxanthin may take a little longer because you're actually rebuilding the macular pigment, which is a physical substance, we mentioned this, that has to accumulate in the macular over time. And Jay, we're building the macular pigment density. It's like we're building this foundation for better eye health. That can be more of a 6 to 12 week process. So we want people to give this a few months to get the full benefits, but start looking for some of the quicker benefits in maybe nighttime visual performance, perhaps in just 1 to 2 weeks. And that's what Mrs. M reports when I was going over her testimonial. Improvements can take weeks, but the benefits can build over months, and the dividends that you'll enjoy with better vision at night will last for years.
12: And Jan, we're kind of running out of time here, but for the person who's maybe on the fence, maybe they've tried eye supplements before, maybe they didn't notice anything, and they're a little skeptical, what would you say to them?
13: Yeah, I would kind of share. You've probably tried a formula that was more defense in nature. It was missing the performance pathway for nighttime visual enhancement entirely. If you took a standard lutein supplement, even a good one, and didn't notice anything dramatic, that's not surprising. The macular pigment builds slowly. Protection is kind of invisible if you think about it until you don't have it. But glare recovery, you know, that's something you feel. That's something you see. That's something you experience in, let's say, real time in your car on the road. If your previous formula didn't have the C3G and Jay, basically, nobody includes that because it's not inexpensive. And the night sight is a high performance formula. And so we added it because that's what we do at Purity Products. I mean, for 33 years, we've been all about evidence-based nutritional supplements that do a little more than just the basic, you know, simple ingredients out there. And, you know, the night sight experience is different. This is an experiential visual formula. And, you know, Jay, we're so confident in that difference. We say, we'll let you try it for just $9.95, not for like a 7-day supply, for the full 30-day supply, and we'll take the risk, not you.
12: That's right. That's what a try before you buy offer is all about here on Purity Radio. We believe this product is so amazing. We are going to put a bottle in your hands for just the cost of a couple of cups of coffee, and we're going to let the formula speak for itself.
13: And Jay, just a thank you. You know, we've been doing this. I mean, I say Purity's been around for 33 years, but you know, you're celebrating 32 years at Purity Products. So I have to say, you know, you're my number one colleague in the nutrition business. Working with you has just always been a delight. You bring your A game. You bring your kind of strategies for understanding nutrition every time you do a show. And we accomplish so much together at Purity Products. We kind of think of us as one big family, you know, over a million customers, 33 years going strong, Jay. But I say the best is yet to come. And we're going to help people with this formula get back the kind of freedom and start to enjoy life healthier in ways they could never believe.
12: Jan, thank you for that. Beautifully said, as always. I need to give out that 800 number and tell everyone how they could take advantage of this amazing offer here on Purity Radio for Night Sight. Great speaking about this today. I'll check in with you later.
13: My pleasure.
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20: Hello and welcome to the show. I'm your host, Pat Campbell. We've got a fascinating program for you today. Our guest today says that there is a youth molecule in the human body, and he says this molecule of youth happens to be concentrated in our skin, hair, eyes, and joints. He says this substance not only dramatically influences our appearance, in other words, how young or how healthy we look, but more importantly, our physical strength, our flexibility, and mobility. This is our ability to do things, lift things, get around, be physical. Today, we're going to learn more about this once mysterious substance and how new breakthroughs are allowing us to get it back and keep it as we get older. All right, Bill Sardi is here. Bill is an author. He's traveled around the world in search of information about hyaluronic acid, or HA, as it's sometimes referred to. He's back from his recent trip to a small village in Japan, where people maintain high levels of HA and are famous for their ability to defy the aging process. Bill, welcome to the program.
21: Great to be with you, Pat. And all your statements to introduce the show today are certainly not overstatements. After years of people using oral hyaluronic acid supplements, well, of course, we're going to give your audience a report today, an update, and an improvement, how things are going, as thousands of people have discovered how this supports in particular their joints, but also their skin and their eyes and, of course, their hair and so on. These are the areas where the body actually is highly concentrated in HA. But I want to tell all your listeners to please stay tuned, because there's going to be an offer today from Purity Products, no strings attached. This is an offer from a reputable company that's been in business for years.
22: Just for $5, there's no strings attached. You get to try a bottle of this wonderful new product and make your life simple, make your supplement regimen simple, and save a little money along the way.
20: Now, you say there's a youth molecule in the human body and that it holds the key to the visible signs of aging. Now, you've written about this. You've traveled to Japan to do the research. So tell me about it. What exactly is this molecule you're talking about?
21: Pat, it's amazing that most people don't know this word, hyaluronic acid. And, of course, it's made. It's all over our body. It's in our skin. It's an all-natural molecule. We can get it orally, replace it in our body. But more so, we've learned that the little bit that we can get as a dietary supplement can trigger your body to make more. And, of course, why do we need more? Well, when we're young, we're loaded with this stuff. When we're babies, we have what we call baby fat. It's really baby HA. It makes, as babies fall down and get cuts and scrapes, you notice they never really get any lifelong scars from that because they have lots of HA on board, hyaluronic acid. And to make this easy to understand for the audience, I think we can all appreciate that women have smoother skin and thicker hair and so on. All of that is because estrogen sends a signal to make more HA, and that's why the girls have more limber, flexible joints. They can get in a kind of a lotus posture kind of that men can't get into. They certainly have all of those advantages, and it's because the estrogen sends a signal to make more HA. Now, women have more HA to lose than men do, and you see the skin shriveling up, the joints and so on, as women age. But there's a way to get it back. And, of course, Purity Products for years now has been talking about HA, and they have a new formula just for the joints, HA joint formula. And it's so important today because I think everyone's confused. An article in the New York Times says consumers are confused what to do to support their joints, so people are looking for alternatives. We need cushioning in between the joints, the bones in our joints. When a doctor looks at an X-ray, all he's doing is measuring the space between the two bones there in the knees. So it's about a quarter of an inch space. Without that cushioning, you've got bone rubbing on bone. That's what HA is. It's the jello or the cushioning agent in between our bones. We lose it either due to wear and tear or age, and so we start getting problems. The more that we find pain relief, the more pain relievers we use, the more we're going to use these joints, and then we're going to wear out more bone. And they've noticed this. People who chronically use pain relievers are going to have more bone wear. So what you need is the actual cushioning back there to lubricate the joint, and that's what HA does. That's what HA is. The doctors call it synovial fluid. They actually inject this into joints. Orthopedists do. Dermatologists inject it into the skin. Eye doctors use it as a lubricant during eye surgery. So it's nothing foreign to modern medicine, but it may be new to you as a listener there, and you have never heard about HA before. Well, you need to learn about it. It's a wonderful molecule. It's all natural, and you can get it as a dietary supplement. Purity Products was the first to introduce it. Now, it's a great big long molecule, Pat, that's 6 million Daltons in molecular weight. Think of 6 million paper clips put together. It's big. You can't absorb it. And Purity found a way to knock it down so that it's only about 1,500 to 3,000. That means that you can absorb this orally. We actually proved that in studies conducted at a laboratory right there in Florida. And we're going to tell you more about that. But we proved that it's orally absorbed. Most doctors are told that oral HA cannot be absorbed. That's true if it's the regular HA. It's got to be knocked down in molecular weight. And more important, it needs some other antioxidants to be added with it. We're going to talk about one here in just a moment. But Purity Products is introducing this all-new joint formula for people that are searching for alternatives for their joint health. And, of course, this isn't a drug. It's a dietary supplement meant to, of course, support healthy joint health as we think of it.
20: If you're just tuning in, we're talking with Bill Sardi about hyaluronic acid, or HA. Now, Bill, you said recently that the HA revolution is underway. More and more people are using it. Tell us why HA is such a breakthrough, and what exactly can it do for people?
21: I think the brick and the mortar analogy is probably the best for everybody to understand it. There are bricks in our body, the cells. There's mortar in between, and the mortar is the collagen. Now, within the collagen, not the collagen itself, vitamin C makes collagen, but within that collagen, there's a moisturizing agent that looks like Jell-O. Now, everyone knows you put some Jell-O in the refrigerator and the water separates out after a time. And that's what's happening in our body. We're losing the water-holding molecule, HA. The body is 72% water. And as we lose this, the connective tissue that connects all of our cells, that connects all of everything that we have, begins to lose its water. It separates out, and then we begin to lose the substance, the scaffolding, the support structure that holds our body together. And, of course, we begin to wrinkle. We shrivel up. We lose an inch in our height. We see the brain shrivels up in the eye and so on. All of these things occur with age. And, you know, Ponce de Leon was looking for a youth molecule, and he wanted to find it in, of course, the fountain of youth, the water. He was looking for a water fountain. The body needs water, but it has to hold it. And, of course, I want everyone to think of having something like a Jell-O type of a water balloon filled with Jell-O, or one filled with water. Which one do you want? You want the one filled with Jell-O because it's still firm but soft and cushiony. And that's the way our bodies are when we're young babies. Or even a pregnant woman is loaded with this, which is an example of the how the HA is made more so at certain times of our life. But as age goes on, we're going to lose it. We're going to see the wrinkles, the thinning hair. We're going to see our joints lose their flexibility. We're just telling people that after thousands of people have tried this, if you're taking glucosamine supplements, it took 13 years for doctors to adopt glucosamine sulfate. It's a regular dietary supplement now in drugstores, health food stores. People ask me, well, why hasn't my doctor told me about hyaluronic acid? Well, it took 13 years for glucosamine. It'll be on the front page of Time magazine. It's just going to take time. And it'll get there because patients are going to take this to their doctors and point it out.
22: as they did glucosamine. The revolution starts with patients and people that have issues and want to have healthy joints and skin and hair and eyes and want to see some of these useful levels of HA restored in their body.
20: Now, Bill, you've written a great deal about the role of hyaluronic acid in the body's connective tissues. How does HA work in the joints and the connective tissues?
22: It's a natural cushioning agent. And, Pat, we're talking about between the bones. It also surrounds the nerves. There's a sciatic nerve. There's an ulnar nerve. There's a carpal tunnel nerve. All of these are going to need the special cushioning that HA can give them. There are people that tell us this stuff works. Here's Ernie writing to me, who actually teaches and plays golf in Dover, Delaware. He found this purity joint formula, and we're telling you it worked miracles for him. Why? Because purity has not only taken the HA, but they've taken a brand new substance called Hydrox that's taken from olives. Now, Pat, you notice you can put a bowl of olives on your table and a year later come back, and except for a little bit of shrinkage due to just a loss of moisture, they're very stable. They're still there. They didn't shrivel up and waste away due to fungal contamination. So there's something very strong in olives. We've known it for a long time. Dr. Roberto Crea, an Italian researcher who's now here in this country, doing some research on hydroxytyrosol extracted from olives and found out that it does some of the same things that the molecules do that trigger, like estrogen does, the production of HA. So we began to think, why don't we combine this wonderful, strong antioxidant from olives into Purity's new HA joint formula? You know, we're getting results like we've never seen before. This is why Bill writes to us this year saying, I'm taking HA for my knees. It's done wonders for my joints. So we get these letters from people. They're unsolicited. You see, this is the kind of thing we hear. And of course, they're astounded with this. They just can't believe it. Here's someone writing to me. This is Dr. Cal Lee saying, he looks like a man that's 30 years younger, and he says people can't even believe his level of fitness and youthful appearance. And he says, I tell you to tell him, it's just the HA formula. And of course, he sent us pictures on the internet how fit he looks for his age. And you're going to look a little younger, because when you were young, you had a lot of this. Now, this stuff works fairly quick, much faster than glucosamine. And it's all safe, all natural. It's Purity's HA joint formula. And Pat, most of the people who write to me or call me are not people who regularly fall for, you might say, radio commercials. They don't buy stuff off the radio. They just, out of desperation, knowing nothing else worked, thought they'd take a risk. Well, there is no risk today. Purity Products wants you to get this new HA joint formula risk-free, and you can get a bottle of this new wonderful HA joint formula. Why would somebody do that? Because they know people who try this say, hey, it really worked for me. That's why they want people to try it.
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20: Now, Bill, you visited this village in Japan, Yuzuri Hari, or as they call it, the Village of Long Life. Now, I understand that the people had unusually high HA levels in this village. What did you find when you met the people? Is it genetic? Is it dietary? What did you see?
22: Well, I went there again for the second time with translators, photographers, and it was easy to understand without studies, even though the town doctor there, Dr. Komori, has identified hyaluronic acid is the very reason why these people in Yuzuri Hara exhibit such youthfulness. And by the way, they have a lady there in her 90s without any aging spots in her skin, perfect skin, no wrinkles whatsoever. People living into their 80s and 90s look a lot younger, and it all became clear when we were there. Now, they grow a lot of their own vegetables and foods right there near their homes, and they have a lot of fresh foods, and sometimes they have a little extra, so they come down to the vegetable market and bring their goods there to be sold. So we were there taking pictures and interviewing people when 83-year-old Mr. Ishii came driving in on his motorcycle to deliver his vegetables to the fruit market. Pat, where do we have in the United States 83-year-olds driving their motorcycle down to the vegetable market? We don't have it. We followed him to his home where he was up on a 30-foot ladder trimming a tree. He works in the fields about 4 to 6 hours a day. And he introduced us to his neighbor who was 90 years old without a wrinkle on his face. Neither of them use reading glasses. And of course, he works about 6 to 8 hours out in the fields every day. This was remarkable. I almost felt, Pat, I was in some sort of a place where the dinosaurs are still living or something. It was so remarkable. These people just exhibit a youthfulness, a flexibility in their joints, certainly a healthfulness that we just don't see everywhere else. In fact, it was so remarkable that the Emperor of Japan actually has visited this village. Pictures were taken there. You could see them all over the village there as they had posted them. So this had stood out. And, of course, Connie Chung, ABC News 2020, had gone to visit there in the year 2000. This was originally on television. You could see the actual pictures for yourself. But the HA revolution has come here, Pat. And, of course, we've had 3 years of use of HA. But we could lose people in the science. So they want to know, what's real? Is this for real? Well, it's real for Tom, who writes to us, a pharmacist now from Santa Cruz, California, 70 years of age, participating in the Hawaii Ironman contest in Kona, Hawaii, this past year, 70 years old. He said this new HA formula for the joints did a great job. Now, certainly a pharmacist would know. Here's John writing to me and saying, you know, at age 55, boy, when I tried HA, I'm now back to playing full court basketball with the 20-year-olds, and I've even begun to jog again. These are the kinds of reports that we hear.
20: Let me ask you a question here. You mentioned glucosamine, and there's another one out there that's pretty popular, MSM. How does this HA stack up against those other ones? The other ones, you have to take them for a while before you even see any results.
22: You do. And most of these are very positive dietary supplements. They certainly have lots of benefits. Glucosamine takes quite a while to kick in. MSM is a wonderful sulfur compound. And again, it's an anti-inflammatory, as are many things like fish oil. So these are all wonderful, but they're not dealing with the origin of the problem. The origin of the problem is the loss of cushioning in the joint. And if we can just replace this, if we can find a way to get that cushioning back, that's what we call youthfulness. That's what we had when we were young. Here's David writing to me from New York, 25 years looking for something that would help support his lower back. And, of course, he said, I can't believe it now. He says, I can't thank you enough for this product. People have tried all the alternatives. They've searched everywhere else, Pat, and they haven't heard of hyaluronic acid.
20: Now, the reorder rates on HA sort of tell me that things are phenomenal. The product works. The study shows how. But what are the customers saying? What are they telling you candidly? What are they saying to Bill Sardi?
22: If the horses come back to the trough, there must be good water there. It's amazing to me how people say, just keep sending this. It's wonderful. It changed my life. Here's Lorraine saying, I can't believe it, but I'm able to run. I love it. Run 5 miles a day. My skin, nails are great. Telling everybody about it. These are online. You can go see some of these comments. Purity Products has it online where people just log in and tell you. These aren't edited in any way. Here's Brent writing, says, no one at Purity Products made an outlandish claim about HA joint formula, but 3 days after I started taking it, I noticed the difference. This stuff really works. It's your own personal discovery. That's why Purity Products wants you to have this bottle. You call. Nobody's going to hound you. You call that number. They're going to send you a bottle, a full month supply, and you can do it without any risk. You just kick in a few bucks, and you're going to experience this for yourself. Like the people who've written in and said all these wonderful things. Here's Harold, 85th year, he says, I'm in. He says, I'm doing very well on HA Thank you very much. Here's Jasmine saying, my face looks moist and youthful, and I'm getting people asking me about it. What am I taking? Of course you will.
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2: Bill, let's talk about some of the visible signs of aging and how this HA formula from Purity Products addresses these signs.
3: Well, certainly when we look in the mirror, when we see, well, let's say we're twin brothers, if we're looking, one of us ages faster than the other, how do we know that? And we're looking at our hair, we're looking at our skin, how smooth it is. You're losing HA. That's what your body's telling you. How do you get it back? Just think, there is a way. And Purity Products, taking all the risk out, all of the issues about you coming up with the dollars and everything, they just want you to try it, because we're talking about replacing an all-natural molecule in your body. You can take this. Thousands have. And so they've pioneered the way. You need to be added to the list. If you're taking glucosamine, well, try HA. And you're going to find the kind of results that we're talking about here on the air. And you can do it without any risk. All you're going to do is help Purity Products with a little bit of the cost, and you are going to get a bottle of this new HA joint formula with this new hydrox molecule as well into it to help trigger your body to make more HA. Losing HA and aging are equivalent to the same thing. How do you get it back? How do you get this wonderful youth molecule? There certainly is one. Ponce de Leon was right. The fountain of youth, the body is 72% water, but it needs to be held into a cushioning gel. No, this isn't going to cause water retention. No, it doesn't increase any kind of problems like that. It's all natural. You had a lot more of it when you were young. You just need to get a little bit of it back. I know the more, Pat, that I say good about this, people find it unbelievable.
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Good morning. Welcome to Jesus and Coffee with Beezy Baby. It is a good day to have a good day. So however you woke up this morning, whatever mood you found yourself in, I want you to take a minute and just thank God that you are in the number. And then no matter how it go, it gets better from here. Your word of the day is on the way, right here on Jesus and Coffee.

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1: So this week, I had to say goodbye to something that I was really emotionally attached to. A 2012 GMC Terrain. Now, this truck has been sitting in my garage for about 3 years now because it stopped running. Well, last week, I took it to the mechanic and he looked at it and said, the engine is blown and it's going to cost a few thousand to get it back up and running. I asked him if it was worth the investment and he replied, no. He said that fixing the engine was one thing, but there were other things that would probably need to be replaced as well. And the sensible thing would be to just let it go, right? But I was having such a tough time with that decision. So I started trying to break that down. Why is it so hard to let this car go that at this point is really invaluable? And it came to me. It wasn't the car that I was holding on to. It was what the car symbolized. My first big girl car that I wanted and picked out. The first car that I paid for until it was paid off. All of the memories that my kids and I had in that car. I was trying to hold on to it, even though at this point it was going to do nothing but drain me. And by now, you should get where I'm going with this. Sometimes we hold on to people, places, and things way longer than we should. Not because we need them, not because they're good for us, but because of the memories attached. That thing may have absolutely no use for this season of our lives. And in order to make room for something new, you gotta let go of what has expired. Just saying, friend, if that tugs on your spirit a little bit, it might be time to let it go. All right, coming up next, it's your deal of the week, right here on Jesus and Coffee.
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12: It's getting harder every day. I'm trying to hold on.

Good morning. Welcome to Jesus and Coffee, friend. We are vibing out, pouring out last week and whatever mess it brought with it, and refilling up on the good stuff, getting you ready for the week ahead. Coming up next, we're getting into the deal of the week. We're going to hold on to a little more of our coins in this season. It's Jesus and Coffee.

0: know, I was thinking, sometimes I forget you're up there watching me,
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0: But I'm gonna be careful this time.

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1: 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It goes down June 14th. Coming up next, it's time to run and tell that, because you don't have to look far for bad news. So let's do our part in getting that good news around, too. If you've got a testimony you'd like to share, call 1-855-32-BEEZY. That's 1-855-322-3279. The testimony of the week is next, right here on Jesus and Coffee.
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0: 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And get up to a $500.

thing I've learned about life is the bad stuff makes room for itself. So you have to make sure you take time to intentionally celebrate your wins and give God the glory. And that's what the Run and Tell That segment is all about. If you'd like to be a part of this week's Run and Tell That segment, call 1-855-32-BEASY. That's 1-855-322-3279. Tell us what good thing God has done for you on Jesus and Coffee.

0: News travels fast, so it's on you to make sure the good word spreads faster. Let's run and tell that. It's testimony time on Jesus and Coffee.
1: Come on now, let's like to say, I thank God for how he healed my body and how he delivered me and how he made a way out of no way. When there was no way, he delivered me. And when there was no way, he made a way. God is good all the time.
2: Because that's the kind of God we serve. I know right now as you're listening to this show, there is a moment that you're thinking of that you know it was God that brought you through. Maybe it was a doctor's report, maybe a relationship, maybe a journey with your children, something in your life that gives you chills and almost brings tears to your eyes right now because you are so grateful that God stepped in. When man wouldn't, when you couldn't, it was nothing but God. We want to hear from you, friend. You can remain anonymous. Just tell us about that moment. 1-855-32-BEASY. That's 1-855-322-3279. More Jesus and Coffee coming up next.
3: It is Ryan Cameron Uncensored. 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
4: It's an amazing transformation of what is going on downtown because we didn't think anything was going to happen, and now everything is happening.
5: Overnight.
6: Well, we're still waiting for the actual people.
5: It's like Noah's Ark. If you build it, they will come.
4: I thought that was a movie, but go ahead.
5: Noah's Ark?
4: Noah's Ark. If you build it.
5: That's what God told Noah. If you build it, they will come.
4: I thought that was the Kevin Costner movie with the baseball field.
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6: it the Bible first?
5: I think it was the Bible first. 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
5: God,
4: he talking to Kevin Costner?
5: It was in the Luke James.
6: Luke James,
4: the actor.
5: What happened?
4: God said, "If you build it, they will come."
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0: Congratulations to Comfort Peoples of Duluth, Laverne Garland of Douglasville, DeJavius Neal of Stone Mountain, Trellis Wilson of Noonan, Chicoya Tunstall of Marietta, Shante Merrow of Grayson, Robert Jenkins of Oxford, Tiana Lewis of Atlanta, Cassandra Jackson of Noonan, and Robert Brown of Atlanta.
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1: 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Intriguing conversation. Espresso. The Mocha Mix. So much more. All from a woman's perspective.
3: What flavor are you, baby?
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It's Cafe Mocha with Emmy Award-winning talk show host Lonnie Love, West Coast diva Yo-Yo. I'm journalist and producer Angelique. It's Black Music Month. We're celebrating the legacy of Salt-N-Pepa. Plus, Real Housewife of Atlanta, Cynthia Bailey, has a new skincare line called Glowissima. It's in Cafe Mocha Chic Boutique. And of course, we're going to talk about this season of Real Housewives.

0: It's Cafe Mocha Black Music Month. We're celebrating 40 years of Salt and Pepper with the one and only Salt. Welcome back to the show.
1: Hey, what's up, guys? How y'all doing today?
2: Oh, it's always a pleasure when we're talking to you, Cheryl.
3: Yes.
1: I love when you say Cheryl.
2: Now, what do you think made this album such a great album?
1: Black's Magic. It was actually a pretty crucial time, you know, because we had hits, but you know, that consistency is very important. So I remember there being a little bit of pressure. But for me specifically, it was really when I started like taking the creative reins from Herbie, me and Pep actually. So it was my first time actually been writing, but then started producing. And the best thing about that album for me is that it was the first expression was the first song that I ever wrote and produced on my own, and it was platinum. So it gave me the feeling that, you know, I could do this on my own. We were like being liberated from Herbie, who was kind of like the Svengali of the group in the very beginning. Yeah, so my first song that I ever wrote and produced went platinum. That was major. And I didn't even really think about that until recently in my life. My manager started reminding me. Like, girl, you produced and wrote a platinum single.
3: I mean, you guys set the barriers for women in hip hop. How do you think your music shaped the culture?
1: I always say we brought fun fashion and femininity to hip hop. You know, at a time when there was so many varieties of sounds and women and images, and I think that was what Salt and Pepper's niche was. We were like just fun, round the way girls that everybody could relate to. Then the fashion, the haircuts, and people going to the salons and saying, give me that Salt and Pepper. You know, I think we had all of those things wrapped up.
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0: is Cafe Mocha. Radio from a woman's perspective.
1: Oh, yeah. I get around. Still clown when the underground. When we come around.

Yeah.

0: Cafe Mocha, Black Music Month. We got Salt on the line.
1: You know, on that Blacks album, the one of the top songs was Let's Talk About Sex. Huh. You see how I go from God to sex. But yeah. It was important.
2: God means sex. It's all good.
1: That's right. Because that was an important song at that time, because we weren't talking about it properly. We weren't talking about protections. Did you feel a responsibility or of being able to, how did that song come about that it became so pivotal? And were you surprised that that was like one of the top songs from the album?
2: Yes, yeah, so I wasn't surprised. We kind of challenged the radio in the beginning because we knew it was going to be an issue, like dared them, like psyched them out a little bit. I dared them to play this on the radio. And Salt and Pepper, we've always felt somewhat of a responsibility because, you know, you're in the, you're on stage and you see a lot of young people in your audience. So it's always in the back of your mind to be able to impart some wisdom or something. So the song was really focused on the fact that we don't talk about sex, right? And there's so many things that happen because we're not communicating with our children, with the youth about sex. So it was to promote responsibility. And what really was interesting is that it just got picked up as like for courses in college and for youth groups and all these different things. And one day Peter Jennings, rest in peace, called us and asked us to change the lyrics because his daughter was listening to the song. He didn't like that she was listening to the song. She explained the song to him and he was like, oh, we need to do a PSA. So that was around the time when HIV and AIDS, there was so much misinformation about how you get it, you know, how it gets spread. And so he asked us to change the lyrics. And so I changed the lyrics to this Let's Talk About AIDS PSA.
0: Oh.
2: And so it's gone down in history as like just like one of those songs that's on college curriculums and all that good stuff. But yeah, we're just always glad to like use the platform to spread information, you know?
0: And for people who weren't around then, Peter Jennings was like the big news guy. He was like NBC, I don't know, but he was like the big news guy.
2: Yeah, he was huge. We were shocked. We were like, oh, okay. Before I go, and thank you for having me, I love you ladies. I have a book called Mental Health Matters. It's not my book. It's shout out to Millionaire Williams, who is actually the author. But there's 22 women talking about their mental health matters and their personal stories. And you can get that on Amazon. So go cop that.
0: On the way, Cynthia Bailey has a new skincare line available at Cafe Mocha Chic Boutique. And of course, we're going to get caught up on Real Housewives of Atlanta. This is Cafe Mocha.

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3: The artist known as Her is a genius who plays multiple instruments, sings, and writes wonderful songs about life and love. Already, she's won an Oscar, a Children and Family Emmy, and 5 Grammys. 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

0: It's Cafe Mocha with Lonnie Love, Yo-Yo, and Angelique. Oh, this is one of our favorite friends of the show, Miss Cynthia Bailey, and she is part of our chicboutique.com with her new product and her partner in crime, Dana Hill Robinson. Welcome, ladies.
1: Thank you. Thank you, guys.
0: Okay, before we get into Glowissima,
1: okay,
0: let us know, how did you two ladies meet? How'd you decide to get into business together? Because I think it's important for Black women mm-hmm. to understand, you know, the points of finding somebody to work with and, you know,
1: stuff mm-hmm. like that. Oh, yeah. Listen, just because you're friends don't mean you can work together, honey. Okay?
2: No.
1: That part.
2: Not at all.
1: So Dana and I met over like 30 years ago in New York City. I was modeling. She was working. Where were you working? For Vogue? You were at Vogue then?
2: Yeah,
1: she was at Vogue. We met through another mutual friend of ours, Beverly Peel. And we just connected. We always stay connected. We just really connected.
2: We've
1: been friends. Yeah, we've been friends all this time. And as a beauty brand, you know, Dana's always been in the beauty space. And I've, you know, been a beauty brand for a long time, from the beginning of the whole modeling, my modeling career to reality star, podcaster, you know, actress, all the things. And finally, the time was just right, because we had thought about this years ago, but the time was so not right. I think when we were thinking about doing it before, I had just started my Real Housewives journey. So I was like, well, girl, I ain't got time to be focused on nothing else right now. But this drama over here that I done walked into. So, yeah, so that's pretty much it. Dana, you can jump in.
2: Yeah, we met during a period of time where, you know, there was no social media, none of that. We were out at the parties doing the whole thing in our 20s. And, you know, here we are, you know, 30 years later. We've always had a strong bond. We knew that we wanted to do something together. And, you know, it was one of those things where I knew that Cynthia didn't have time to be hands-on with the brand. So I'm the one that's like really hands-on with our team in New Zealand. You know, when we formulated Glowissima, we went through, of course, like both of us went through very, like, I don't know, multiple iterations just to make sure that the products worked. And mm-hmm. also, too, to get past, I have super sensitive skin. Mm-hmm. So, you know, Cynthia's skin is a little bit like, you know, she can pretty much put anything on her skin.
1: I could put anything. I don't have sensitive skin at all. At all. And to just go back to the hands-on. I wasn't able to be hands-on because I have so much going on, but I'm still very involved in the creative and all the things and, you know, the marketing and promotions and, you know, all the different things that is required when you're running a business together. So
3: 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You can check out their skincare line at Cafe Mocha Chic Boutique.

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2: Okay, y'all.
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4: With over 19 million records sold, 17-time Grammy-winning singer CeCe Winans is a best-selling and most awarded female gospel singer of all time. Her career started in 1981 when she and her brother BeBe became the first Black performers on the PTL Club. CeCe was close to Whitney Houston and was godmother to her daughter, Bobby Christina.
5: Whitney and I were real friends, you know, and you hear that. People felt that. And I could cry now thinking about it. She knew that when she needed a break, she could come. And she would come to this house and chill out. She would go to church with me.
4: BeBe and CeCe were the first gospel artists to have an album sell more than a million units, a feat only achieved by Aretha Franklin's Amazing Grace. CeCe Winans has a star on both the Hollywood Walk of Fame and the Music City Walk of Fame.
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0: 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Yo, yo, I'm Angelique. 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
1: Dana, tell us, what is Glowissima? 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
2: Okay, so Glowissima, and I'll tell you how we came up with the name. So it's glow is a combination of glow and bellissima. 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And so when we started out, we wanted to make sure that we were creating a brand that was going to work with ingredients that are going to brighten your skin, give you that glow, but without harsh chemicals. So we're using clean, toxin-free ingredients, natural ingredients. A lot of them are sourced from New Zealand, which is known for its pristine, just air and water and everything. Mm-hmm. So you're going to get... In the face cream, we have honey, there's hyaluronic acid, there's sea buckthorn oil. We have all these active ingredients as well, natural active ingredients like Kattugu plum that are going to brighten your skin and get rid of discoloration and also protect your skin barrier. And that was really key for us in creating this line. And the oil and the cream can be used together or separately. Mm-hmm. Cynthia and I both, we kind of mix them together. Mm-hmm. We get a little bit of the ingredients that are combining together. The oil has 11 natural oils, everything from there's sea buckthorn oil, there's jojoba oil.
3: There's kiwi oil.
2: 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All of this without any chemical ingredients. Everything is natural. 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

0: We're on the line with Cynthia Bailey and her partner, Dana Hill Robinson, talking about their new skincare line, Glowissima. You know, it's hard starting up a business. How did you ladies start it up? How did you get the capital, find the people? You know, where did you start?
1: I tell you, it's all from God, the way the stars aligned. So I also have a beauty box subscription company, Cocotique. Actually, I've been on your show with Cocotique when I first started. This is like over 30 years ago. And so I had a brand partner that I had just in passing said to them, oh, you know how I wanted to start a skincare brand. And maybe 3-4 years later, he just reached out of the blue and said, hey, you know, I remember, you know, a few years ago, you mentioned you wanted to start a skincare brand. Are you still interested? And funny enough, it was during the pandemic, and a branding agency had reached out to me a few months before that and was interested in taking on a pro bono project to rebrand Cocotique. And I said, well, you know, I'm going to launch a skincare brand. Like, I just put it out there. Mm-hmm. Launching a skincare brand. We had the name already. We had the whole idea, everything ready. I said, this is a brand. It's Glowissima. Let's do the branding for Glowissima. And literally, I would say like maybe 2 weeks after the whole branding packaging was done, that's when Mark, our partners, who became our partners in New Zealand, called and said, hey, do you still want to do a brand? I said, yes. And by the way, I'm emailing you. I have a whole packaging, everything ready to go. And that's how we started. They're based in New Zealand. One of the partners flew over to Atlanta to meet us in person. And we had a great meeting. Cynthia came. We went to a nice lunch. It was amazing. And shook hands and that was it. And yeah. It's amazing how it happened. It was a dream. It was a dream because they are, you know, very... A specialist approach in formulations and getting in the ingredients that we wanted. Like, we had a whole list of ingredients that we wanted to include. Some of them, you know, maybe because of pricing, whatever, we had to kind of say, okay, let's do this, let's do that. But for us, the bottom line is it had to work, you know, and it had to work for us. Mm-hmm. And that's how it came together.
2: 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We're talking to model and Real Housewife ATL Cynthia Bailey. And of course, check out the new skincare line Glowissima at Cafe Mocha Chic Boutique.

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1: This is the espresso. We've been here before. Asian store owner accuses black kid of shoplifting and shoots kid in the back and kills him. In this case, 14-year-old Cyrus was falsely accused of stealing 4 bottles of water. A South Carolina jury found the store owner not guilty. People are furious. Here's a family's lawyer.
2: It looks like one of those scenarios where if you had 2 black men chasing a young blonde girl out of a convenience store and they chased her for 130 yards and shot her in the back, they'd be on death row.
1: Back in the 90s, it was a similar case in L.A. The Asian store owner was found guilty, but instead of serving 8 to 10, she got probation, community service, a $500 fine, and had to pay for the little girl's funeral.
2: To the rest of the world that doesn't see race or that doesn't think race matters or that racism doesn't exist, we still have not reached a point where some people consider us humans.
1: That's the espresso.
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14: 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Big Mama Thornton didn't just sing the blues, she lived them. Her influence can still be heard through generations of artists from Little Richard and Tina Turner to Prince and Lenny Kravitz. 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

That's the show. Lonnie Love is at the Comedy Bar in Chicago on July 25th. And make sure you're following Yo-Yo Fearless on TikTok. 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

0: 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So much to get into today. You know, why? 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

0: today feels a little better than yesterday. Yesterday was an absolute scorcher. These overcasts are cooling it down some. Thank God for that. I think it's like the sun is shining downtown on Cone Street, but the overcast is over at Ted Turner. It's TQ the Queen. Downtown is active. 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We outside. 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

0: 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So, you know, some New York fans celebrated a little bit too hard yesterday. I'll let you know more about it coming up at 2:15.
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6: 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No

0: This is Stacey Abrams. For too long, Georgia has been ground zero for attacks on working families, voting rights, and democracy. It's taken fighters like Josh McLaurin to protect our communities. That's why I'm endorsing Josh for Lieutenant Governor. As an attorney, legislator, and community leader, Josh will deliver for all of us, from healthcare to affordable housing to protecting human rights. As our Lieutenant Governor, he'll be a fighter for progress. We can win the future, and I'm proud to stand with Senator Josh McLaurin as we continue our march forward.
1: This is Josh McLaurin. I'm honored to have the support of Stacey Abrams, Senators John Ossoff and Raphael Warnock, and more than 60 Democratic members of the state legislature. They believe Georgia needs a lieutenant governor with a spine who tells the truth. That's who I'll be. See you at the polls on or before June 16th in the Democratic runoff.
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0: 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Who knew celebrating a championship could turn into chaos? It's TQ the Queen, and we honestly can't say we didn't expect Knicks fans to cut up after waiting 53 years. The NYPD says 63 people were arrested on charges that included assault on a police officer, criminal possession of a gun, criminal mischief, disorderly conduct, resisting arrest. Sounds like it was going down. A 17-year-old was shot in the foot, four stabbings or slashing events, incidents, and multiple large fights broke out. Oh man, I just don't get it. But you know what? Shout out to the New York Knicks, the 2026 NBA champions, big trophy. Coming up in 10 minutes, I'll let you know where you can join us as we welcome Big Cup fans to Atlanta. 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

0: 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We outside. 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And you know, when I say those two together, I'm not talking about no small change. Trust me, you'll hear more about it tomorrow. 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
4: 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And in Georgia, we must work to stand up and protect our right to vote. 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I'm Penny Brown Reynolds, and when I'm Secretary of State, nobody will be above the law. 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As an attorney, this is not new to me. 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

all the great things that we got popping off today. Entertainment Buzz, somebody dispelled some rumors, and one of those rumors involved Mariah Carey. So we're going to talk about that. I'm going to tell you how to win some money, how to win some tickets to two of the biggest movies that the whole family can go see, and more. But our Entertainment Buzz is coming your way in about 6 minutes. 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
1: 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Brothers, y'all all right? Okay. 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
2: First things first, we got to talk about my dog, Anderson Paak, a.k.a. my rich twin. If y'all ever seen an interview with me and him, we did finally break the rumor that we're the same person, because we're not. All right, I don't play the drums. But anyway, man, he dispelled another rumor about him and Mariah Carey and Jenny May too, man. So y'all make sure that y'all tap into our website and check him out, talking about whether he's dating these ladies or not and some other stuff. Also, another thing on the agenda for this Entertainment Buzz: tourist scams hit the city. Scams are here live for FIFA, and y'all got to keep a lookout for people saying that, hey, they down on their luck. They got this big sob story about plane tickets and bus tickets and all types of stuff. Meanwhile, they asking to use your phone, and they either running off with it, or they stealing your information, or sending themselves cash apps, all right? Or they're holding your phone for ransom. 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

0: with London with a song that got Diddy in trouble. Touch on Me right here on Magic. Well, not the actual song, just the name of the song. Reese right here holding you, Radio Down. And yes, we got what you need coming up next hour. Ways to win money, movie tickets, and all the music you can handle, baby. Yeah, so keep it locked right here with me as I come your way with some Beyonce, Tone Stith, Sean Paul, Leon Thomas, and we got to play one of the biggest songs that ever came off a movie soundtrack. Yes, you know Case is the movie soundtrack killer. Touch Me, Tease Me out the request line. Reese, holding your Radio Down. I'm old. It's Magic.
1: 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Every day, we talk about the craziest.
2: It's an amazing transformation.
3: Yeah.
2: Of what is going on downtown, because we didn't think anything was going to happen, and now everything is happening.
3: Overnight.
4: Well, we're still waiting for the actual people.
3: It's like Noah's Ark. If you build it, they will come.
2: I thought that was a movie, but go ahead.
4: Hmm?
3: Noah's Ark?
2: Noah's Ark. If you build it.
3: That's what God told Noah. If you build it, they will come.
2: I thought that was the Kevin Costner movie with the baseball film.
3: No, that's a Field of Dreams.
2: Yeah, that's what he said in the movie.
3: No, but
4: was
3: God,
4: it in the Bible first?
3: I think it was the Bible first. As far as my
2: interpretation, I don't remember God saying that.
3: God said that.
2: You saw it in a Bible verse that God said, "If you build it, they will come."
3: God,
2: was he talking to Kevin Costner?
3: It was in the Luke James.
4: Luke James,
2: the actor.
3: What happened?
2: God said, "If you build it, they will come."
1: 3 to 7 p.m. every day, Monday through
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0: 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I grew up watching all the Toy Story movies. I'm more excited than my children. All right, though some of y'all feel me too, if you don't, it's not for you. All right, but you can still win that money. 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So those are three reasons why you need to go to the website. Not now, right now. 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
2: 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I gave you my

0: 100, as we say in the A, 100. LMA right here on Magic. Reese right here holding your radio down. And yes, yes, yes, we are about to get into that entertainment buzz. In case you missed it, some people hit me. They was like, what you said about Mariah Carey? We're going to talk about it. We also got to talk about the $80 million man. If you don't know who that is, you're about to find out. That and more. Plus, I got music for you. Got some tip. Let them know. Outkast, Keith Sweat, LaToya Luckett, Kim, and more. When I say more, En Vogue, Mariah Carey, DMX. Who else could you need? We got a few more artists we're going to splash in there, too. All right? Keep it locked right here with your boy Reese. It's Magic.
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2: 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I've actually never heard about that for a traffic accident. 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
3: Great question, Jackie. 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
3: Great question. 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We're also able to get a drone in the air to preserve valuable evidence from the scene.
2: So I hear a lot of lawyers advertise about trucking cases, but nothing about a rapid response team.
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Hey y'all, Outkast all through Questline right here on Magic. You know who you with, Reese holding down your radio and also holding you down with that entertainment buzz. So just like Tip gonna let you know, I'm gonna let you know about some of your favorite celebrities, some news and more. Don't move, this Magic.

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2: First things first, we got to talk about my dog, Anderson Paak, a.k.a. my rich twin. If y'all ever seen an interview with me and him, we did finally break the rumor that we're the same person, because we're not. All right, I don't play the drums. But anyway, man, he dispelled another rumor about him and Mariah Carey and Jenny May too, man. So y'all make sure that y'all tap into our website and check him out, talking about whether he's dating these ladies or not and some other stuff. Also, another thing on the agenda for this Entertainment Buzz: tourist scams hit the city. Scams are here live for FIFA, and y'all got to keep a lookout for people saying that, hey, they down on their luck. They got this big sob story about plane tickets and bus tickets and all types of stuff. Meanwhile, they asking to use your phone, and they either running off with it, or they stealing your information, or sending themselves cash apps, all right? Or they're holding your phone for ransom. 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
11: Andre Dennis, so I heard you mention something about a rapid response team. 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I've actually never heard about that for a traffic accident. So what is that?
12: Great question, Jackie. 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
11: Really? 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
12: Great question. 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
11: So I hear a lot of lawyers advertise about trucking cases, but nothing about a rapid response team.
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11: Oh, Andre, that is good information to know. 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
14: What are you gonna do when that dog chase you? 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

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No, you're never gonna get it. 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

0: 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No, Reese, holding your radio down, baby. Yes, I'm also holding you down with those Black Yard Minute hacks. That's right, we're about to get into some, not gardening today. It's a summer hack for summer colds. Because some of us are getting them because it's too much rain. You got all these germs flying around because everybody outside. So I got something that might help you with that. And it's a natural remedy, dude, so you're not filling yourself up with narcotics and drugs in this drugstore. All right, y'all, this is what we're going to do. We're going to get into that, and we're going to get into some music in about 6 minutes, man. I got some new addition off the request line, Victoria Monet, Maxwell, and more right here on Man.
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1: This is Stacey Abrams. For too long, Georgia has been ground zero for attacks on working families, voting rights, and democracy. It's taken fighters like Josh McLaurin to protect our communities. That's why I'm endorsing Josh for Lieutenant Governor. As an attorney, legislator, and community leader, Josh will deliver for all of us, from healthcare to affordable housing to protecting human rights. As our Lieutenant Governor, he'll be a fighter for progress. We can win the future, and I'm proud to stand with Senator Josh McLaurin as we continue our march forward.
2: This is Josh McLaurin. I'm honored to have the support of Stacey Abrams, Senators John Ossoff and Raphael Warnock, and more than 60 Democratic members of the state legislature. They believe Georgia needs a lieutenant governor with a spine who tells the truth. That's who I'll be. See you at the polls on or before June 16th in the Democratic runoff.
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It's gotta be love for me to y'all, man. That's right. Just like New Edition has some for you. Reese right here holding your radio down, and I'm gonna show you love with our Black Yard Minute. Got a summer cold hack for you with some natural remedies. So keep it locked right there, especially if you wheezing and sneezing. All right? Victoria Monet right now to keep this music strolling, this magic.

0: Adams and Giveon teaming up for Are You Even Real? I had to ask myself that a few times about this young lady I once knew, but she left me. But it's fine. It's Mental Health Awareness Month, and I got through it. We also going to get through things like summer colds with our Blackyard Minute today, because just because it's summertime doesn't mean colds take vacations, because they don't. A lot of germs are flying around as more people get outside. So if you're feeling a little under the weather, here's a natural remedy that you can get right at home. Start with some mint, ginger, and local honey. Mint can help open up your airways and make breathing easier. Ginger helps calm inflammation and soothe a scratchy throat. And a spoonful of local honey, I know we talked about this before, you know I'm gonna live by some local honey. You've got a natural way to ease coughing and irritation. Now, local honey means honey that's grown or harvested near you. You can usually find them in health food stores, farmers markets, also on Facebook Marketplace and places like that, and your local hardware stores. I know I get mine sometimes from Ace and Turner Feed and Seed out in Douglasville. Best part about this is natural. You know what's in it, because you can't tell me three ingredients in the Tylenol. You can't. So, okay then, I'm right. For more hacks like this, especially for gardening and things like, raising chickens like I do and farm animals, to get a little bit more healthier and control of your diet and stuff like that, make sure that you tap in with me on Instagram on that page, my agricultural page at Blackyard Chickens, B-L-A-C-K, Yard Chickens with a Z. You can also see the viral story I've been posting every day of my dog and all of her puppies. This dog had 13 puppies, and people are going crazy about it with his stories online. Right, keep it locked. We'll be on the radio, and stay tapped in with me on social media. This magic.
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0: 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Be safe out there. 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
4: Andre Dennis, so I heard you mention something about a rapid response team. A rapid response team? I've actually never heard about that for a traffic accident. So what is that?
5: Great question, Jackie. Our rapid response team is a resource we have within our office to investigate all of our trucking accidents. They're immediately on the ground once we're contacted.
4: Really? So what exactly do they do?
5: Great question. It's headed up by a private investigator who has relationships with law enforcement and people in the community. The investigator works with our accident reconstructionist to provide 3D renderings of the accident scene. We're also able to get a drone in the air to preserve valuable evidence from the scene.
4: So I hear a lot of lawyers advertise about trucking cases, but nothing about a rapid response team.
5: They're part of our litigation team and they're involved on every trucking case, including if you've been hit by a commercial vehicle.
4: Oh, Andre, that is good information to know. If I'm ever in a trucking accident or in any accident, I already know who I'm going to call. I'm calling you, Andre Dennis of the Dennis Law Firm, because I know I will get justice.
6: This is Stacey Abrams. For too long, Georgia has been ground zero for attacks on working families, voting rights, and democracy. It's taken fighters like Josh McLaurin to protect our communities. That's why I'm endorsing Josh for Lieutenant Governor. As an attorney, legislator, and community leader, Josh will deliver for all of us, from healthcare to affordable housing to protecting human rights. As our Lieutenant Governor, he'll be a fighter for progress. We can win the future, and I'm proud to stand with Senator Josh McLaurin as we continue our march forward.
7: This is Josh McLaurin. I'm honored to have the support of Stacey Abrams, Senators John Ossoff and Raphael Warnock, and more than 60 Democratic members of the state legislature. They believe Georgia needs a Lieutenant Governor with a spine who tells the truth. That's who I'll be. See you at the polls on or before June 16th in the Democratic runoff.
8: Paid for by Josh for Georgia.
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10: 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I heard about my 25% lawyer on the radio, and as soon as we called him, we explained what happened, and my 25% lawyer was on our side. I've been in an accident before, and I knew I didn't want things to go the way that it went with my last lawyer. 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My 25% lawyer made sure they get me that bag. 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

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Big Ray in the building. Here's Daniel Season, Summer Walker, who had a dope concert on Friday, I heard. It's always It's Magic.

0: It's Magic 107.5, 97.5, the real sound of Atlanta. That's my man, Eric Robeson, sweeter than you. Shout out to Eric, repping that New York jersey. If you go on his IG, you'll see it. It's time for Virtual Vibe. What's going on, y'all? Big Ray in the building. As we do it for Soho, we are out here, 2359 Windy Hill Road. Make sure you come on up here. It's Soho Kitchen and Cocktails. It's Al Smith's Jam Session 3. I was there last week. We was there broadcasting. And let me tell you, when I say this is a jam session, whether you sing, you play an instrument, and normally we don't do spoken word, but I saw some spoken word the other week, but it's really, really dope. Something good to take somebody, your significant other, a date, a first date. Oh, a first date is good. Yeah. But anyway, come on out here. Meet me out here. I am here. Okay. It's 2359 Windy Hill Road out here in Marietta, where we do it better. All right. We got that fourth quarter. We got that Afrimentals mix coming up next. My man, DJ Jamon. It's Magic 107.5, 97.5, the real sound of Atlanta.
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14: Hey, this is Indy, and I'm a real client of my 25% lawyer. 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I heard about my 25% lawyer on the radio, and as soon as we called him, we explained what happened, and my 25% lawyer was on our side. I've been in an accident before, and I knew I didn't want things to go the way that it went with my last lawyer. 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My 25% lawyer made sure they get me that bag. The 25% was really 25%. 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I have a new child bringing to the world. 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
4: Tell y'all true story, be so boom. 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

0: That's DJ Jama with the Afromentals mix. 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It is Soho Kitchen and Cocktails. 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We got the live band, soulful singers. Shout out to the background singers. See, if it's a song that they know, and they know a lot of stuff, yo, they're going to rock with you. So come on out here. 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